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1: Tanya has a trending report. Would you rather be with someone all of the time or only get to see them a few times a year? Go ahead.
2: So Dancing with the Stars pro Riley Arnold, she is opening up about her relationship with boyfriend Walker Lyons, and she says that the distance is actually making them stronger. And I found this story very interesting because I think a lot of people blame distance for their breakups when I think in actuality, they just didn't like the person that much and couldn't make it work. So Walker plays college football at BYU, and right now he's hundreds of miles away while Riley is deep into her Dancing with the Stars season. So they've been together since 2024. Fun fact, they actually met through an Uber driver who played Matchmaker, connected them on Instagram.
1: Wait, what? What?
3: Whoa, yeah. How did I love that happen?
2: Yeah. But instead of complaining about it, Riley says that she's honestly grateful. For us, we just FaceTime every single night. We keep each other updated. She says the distance makes them their emotional connection so much deeper, and she's honestly grateful for it. So
3: I agree with that.
2: I feel like a lot of people, like I was saying, blame distance for why they broke up. Like, oh, we just couldn't make the distance work, when really I just don't think it was the right fit, because if it
1: they're
2: is
1: looking
2: the right,
1: for an out.
3: Correct. Yeah, exactly.
1: I've been in a lot of Ubers. And never has it occurred to them or to me that that would happen, or have they asked me questions about, like,
3: or maybe the kind this of guy person? Was like also a personal driver on the side.
2: Literally, like, never happened to me before, but she's like super, super cute. She'd be a great guest for us.
1: Then we're on it.
3: Yeah.
1: Dancing with the Stars, it keeps getting better and better, too.
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0: Kiss 108, Boston's number one at music station. Tanya, is it you that wanted to go to brunch this year?
1: Yeah, brunch.
0: I don't know. I feel like I'm seeing less and less brunch enthusiasts. When avocado toast can cost $12 or $13, that's it. I mean, how can a slice of avocado and a piece of bread be $15 or $20 at some of these brunches?
2: I was like, I actually think it's more.
1: Yeah.
0: Is it maybe it's 20 bucks
3: like
0: now, right?
3: 20 now.
2: Yeah, I think that I've definitely seen for like $18 or $20.
0: Avocado toast is $20?
3: Yeah, you can get like six avocados for $20.
1: Well, no, but I mean, you could put some good stuff on there.
2: But they don't. Like, it's usually just the
0: just
2: toast.
0: It's just like salt and pepper and avocado.
1: Ooh, sort of lemon meat pepper. Now it's some sort of meat situation.
0: Brunch is basically all the foods that the restaurants didn't really use or sell during the week, and they just throw it all out.
2: No, they do not.
0: That's what I read.
1: It makes sense, though.
2: How? I could have like spaghetti for brunch.
0: Well, no, but the extra stuff that they use. I just think, you know, with fewer and fewer people drinking as much alcohol as they used to.
2: Oh, that's an interesting angle.
0: That's part of it.
2: Yeah.
0: Because it used to be like a hangover spot. Fewer people want to go out and certainly drink that early.
1: Yeah. You know?
0: And they're cutting back.
2: I mean, I'm still down.
1: Day drinking actually is my favorite.
0: So let's break day drinking down for a second. If I'm going to have, like, if we're going to go for margaritas, mm-hmm. I'd much rather prefer to do it in the afternoon and stop by six,
1: yes.
0: So that sleep is perfect. It doesn't affect your next day. And so I get that.
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6: 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So stick around to hear from Zara Larsson, Benson Boone, Diplo from Major Lazer, Le Sserafim, and BTS. 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But right now, kicking off the countdown, here we go. This is song number 20.
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0: to the best of Billy and Lisa in the morning. I'm producer Riley, counting down the top five moments of the week with you. We celebrated the Emmys this week, and somebody local actually picked up an Emmy for the show Widow's Bay. Angela Perry from Boston Casting was in studio with her hardware.
1: The show Widow's Bay picked up 14 Emmy Awards this past week, the most of the entire night, and one of those Emmy Awards

0: where she can do it all, huh?
1: She's such an old soul.
0: Yeah, and I love that a lot of the young, especially female artists, are celebrating some of the classic, the vintage artists.
1: Yeah,
0: very cool.
1: Absolutely.
0: And don't forget, she'll do some of that because Olivia's coming to Boston, the TD Garden, for three shows, don't forget, in October, the 15th, the 17th, and the 18th. Drop Dead was the runner-up at number two last week. I know.

0: Kiss 108, the Kiss Top 30 Countdown, Tame Impala. That's Dracula, number five this week. That's right. We're into the top five already. We were talking with Gina from Sweet Paws a couple of minutes ago. Top dogs on the scene.
1: No,
0: how does that work?
1: It's not an adoption event, although occasionally we'll have dogs roaming around with an Adopt Me leash on.
0: And every day is an adoption day.
1: But you can certainly get connected with the right person when you're at that event to adopt one of our many amazing dogs.
0: Okay, Carrie from Sweet Paws, what's up next on the Kiss Top 30 Countdown?
2: Sabrina Carpenter, House Tour, number four.
0: Whoa.

0: Kiss Runaway, the Kiss Top 30 Countdown. Olivia Dean, runner-up at number two with Drop Dead. So, Rosie has a new song. Justin, what's the story here? I know it's called New Trick.
1: Yeah, so it came out this past Friday, and she's working with Apple. She's the ambassador for the new iPhone, the iPhone 18. Uh-huh. So the song is kind of in conjunction with Apple. And, yeah, she talks about the song, where it came from, and, yeah, that Apple collaboration.
2: Putting this out there feels like putting out the energy that I am needing.
3: Yeah.
2: So I'm excited. I think Rosie's album was, like, more very truthful in a sense where, and this is still truthful, but it was more acknowledging things that really existed, whereas this feels like it's a manifestation also to a lot of things. So I feel like that's, like, something new and fun, and it just fits really, really well with the Apple campaign, and I think it's just a perfect match made in heaven.
0: And I love that she referred to herself as Rosie. Weren't a lot of people calling her Rosé for a while?
1: Yeah, like Bill Costa.
0: No, it wasn't just me. I wouldn't have made it up. Anyway, it's brand new on the countdown. This is Rosie, and it's called New Trick. Check it out.

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Crazy to say, it's the last weekend of summer. Doesn't feel like summer, but I appreciate you spending it with us. 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

0: Somber Homewrecker on Kiss 108. It's Boston's number one hit music station. He's going to be up here in November, and we want to get you hooked up with tickets. 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
1: Yeah, y'all know what it is. Katy Perry.

I feel like Drake May is hoping for a little good karma here. It's Kiss 108, Boston's number one hit music station. The Patriots going to be taking on the Steelers tomorrow, but he just did an amazing thing. Donated $15,000 in classroom supplies to fulfill teachers' wish lists. I mean, come on. That's pretty amazing.

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